99. Just after 6 with Clay Moden, Max McNown this hour, that great duet from Ella with Morgan Wallen. That's next, right after Tyler Hubbard.

Northern Colorado's new country, K99. Hey, it's Clay Moden. Rodeo fans, get ready for this. Cheyenne Frontier Days. We've got your tickets for the daddy of them all, Monday morning, 7:10 with Sadie and Jeff on K99.

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0: 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New country from Lainey Wilson with John Mayer. Phone, keys, wallets. Good afternoon. I'm Clay Moden. Spent most of the day today folding laundry. Oh, it's one of those things you got to do it. You hate to do it. It's like it never ends. Once you've got it done, boom, the kids are just going through clothes like crazy this summer. But the biggest complaint I have with the kids, they never turn them right side out. I say, guys, before you put them in the laundry, put them right side out. That way when we fold them, I know, number one, whose shirt is whose, because the kids are all pretty much the same size. But it's a whole lot easier to put them away. My wife, Elizabeth, she's like, you know what? Just fold them. It's up to them. They're going to figure it out sooner or later. So that's been my day. I hope you've had a great afternoon as well. Ella Langley, she's got a brand new hit out. And you know, when it's Ella Langley, it is going to be a massive success. It's called Loving Life Again. You'll hear that one coming up. 99,
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Post Malone and Morgan Wallen, good afternoon. I'm Clay Moden with brand new country from Ella Langley. 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

K99. We are more than halfway through July, but get this. Many NFL football training camps start this coming week. Can you believe it? The season starts pretty much in the next couple of weeks already. It's still summer. I'm kind of excited for it, though. Good luck this year if you're playing any fantasy or getting ready for NFL football. Here's Jason Aldean.

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0: It's Taste of Country Weekend. Oh, isn't it crazy to think that the World Cup is done? Like, it feels like it just started. And it felt like we had all these friends coming over and spending the night. And, well, now they're gone. Can we, like, have another sleepover next year, Mom and Dad? That would be great.
1: Double wide, quick stop, midnight, T-top, Jack and her cherry coke town. Mama and Daddy put their roots right here, 'cause this is where the car broke down.

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0: A double down of Dierks Bentley on Taste of Country Weekend. We did Free and Easy, and we brought you Gold. Hey, it's Jess and the Taste of Country crew. So question for you, are you a fan of anything Taylor Sheridan? You've got to be a fan of at least one project, right? Maybe it's Dutton Ranch, maybe it's Marshalls. We're waiting for new seasons of both of those shows. We got a new season of Landman that's coming our way. Then Frisco King is happening. I mean, there's a lot going on in his world. I can only imagine what his paycheck looks like at the end of the year. But he is working on another project. There's not a lot of details about this project. In fact, not a lot of people are talking about it, but here's what we know about it. It's called The Laird, and it is supposed to be filming in Scotland this summer, and we're thinking that this might be the prequel of all prequels. If you know anything about the Dutton family, and if you've watched any of the other prequels, like 1923 or 1883, you know that there's a little bit of, like, Scottish heritage in this family, like a thread running through the lineage of the Dutton family. So could this be an even deeper dive into the family that we have come to know and love as the Duttons? Only time will tell. You can find out more about this on our Taste of Country app. And for all things Dutton Ranch and the Yellowstone universe, you can check out our Dutton Rules podcast wherever you podcast.
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0: New country from Gavin Adcock. It's called Wannabe. It's in our song Spotlight on Taste of Country Weekend. Hey, I got Evan Paul here now. He's with you Monday through Friday on Taste of Country Nights. Evan, what's coming up this week?
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ourselves a little modern-day Brady Bunch here with a country twist. You know, Zach Brown and Kendra Scott, they've got 8 children between the two of them. Zach Brown has 5 kids, 4 daughters, 1 son. Kendra has 3 sons. So the fact that it's even, like, equal with 4 boys and 4 girls, I mean, it's just nuts.

this truly feels like something that only Eric Church could dream up. And yes, it involves whiskey. Details after a double down of Eric. Here's Springsteen.

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0: It's Heart on Fire from Eric Church. And before that was also Eric Church with Springsteen. We call that a double down on Taste of Country Weekend. It's Jas and Eric. You know, he's got his own whiskey line. It's called Whiskey Gypsy. Gypsy is spelled J-Y-P-S-I. There's a limited edition batch that is coming out through that Whiskey Gypsy line that honestly, this feels like something that is so Eric Church. Like this is something that he thinks in music. You know what I mean? So even his whiskey line has music influence in it. So this whiskey, this batch is called Tonewood. And essentially, he has teamed up with Gibson Guitars to make this batch, taking scraps from the top wood of those guitars, the top plate, and using it to finish the whiskey. I don't know if you know this, but Gibson Guitars, the top plate is made with maple wood. So they're taking the scraps from the guitar making process, they're smoking them, and then finishing the whiskey with that wood. I mean, this is genius, and I can't wait to try it. Again, it is called Tonewood. It's only here for a limited time.
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0: sometimes as an artist, you got to drink your own Kool-Aid, right? You got to believe in what you're doing. That is Chris Young with I Didn't Come Here to Leave in our song Spotlight on Taste of Country Weekend. Well, Chris knows that there's value in believing in what you're doing and being a fan of what you're doing as well. In fact, he said that it is not weird at all for him to listen to himself on the radio. He said it's rare for you to have your music on that platform to begin with. So it's like, yeah, he's going to take advantage of listening to every opportunity that he can. Just reveling in it, which is a great take on hearing yourself on the radio, right? But then you've got other artists who are so opposed to it, like Brantley Gilbert. He said it's actually really weird. He said there's one exception. He will listen to his own song on the radio if it's the first time the song has been played on the radio. I guess, like, it sounds different. It's also a really cool experience. But he's like, after that, no, he's not listening for any of his greatest hits to be on the playlist, to be coming through those speakers. Like, it's just weird to him. Tell me your thoughts about this. Like, if your favorite artist was constantly listening to themselves, would that be a little weird for you? 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

0: easily the biggest song of Russell Dickerson's career that has happened to me. Before that was also Russell Dickerson with Blue Tacoma. It's a double down on Taste of Country Weekend. Hi, my name is Jess. Thank you so much for having us on. And, you know, it's interesting. You have songs that you put out as an artist that you really believe in. You love it. You've put your heart and soul into it. It's very authentic. It's very personal to you. And I'm sure there's times when those songs don't do anything and it is heartbreaking. But then you might put another song together that who knows if it's going to do well or not, and then it absolutely blows up. Like, how do you know if a song is a hit? I think if you've been doing it long enough as an artist, you kind of just, you feel it in your gut. You kind of have a track record, you know, with what your fans like, knowing that they're going to help carry that song into a number one position or to an award. But I think also there's a great indicator if a song is going to be a hit or not, and that's with children, out of the mouths of babes, they say. But Jason Aldean had a point when he was talking about the new song from Stella Lefty called Boston. He said he heard it, loved the song, and it wasn't like 2 days later that his kids started singing it. His younger kids, Memphis and Navy, who are 8 and 7 years old. He said, honestly, if your kids are singing a song, yeah, it's gonna be a big one.
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Taste of Country weekend. Our prayers going out to Zach John King and his family right now. He canceled 2 weeks of shows because his father passed away, and it was very sudden. He said he's taking this time to grieve.

0: Carly Pearce and Riley Green. If I don't leave, I'm gonna stay. That is new country in our song Spotlight on Taste of Country Weekend. Right now, I've got Billy Dukes here to tell us what's now trending on our Taste of Country app.
1: Welcome back to the stage, Justin Moore, who took a month off the road for what he said was health reasons. We now know that he spent 30 days in rehab, and he says moving forward, he's going to help as many people as he can and hopefully set a better example for his kids. Ashley Cook preparing to drop her new album August 14th. The self-titled album includes the song Baby Blues and 14 more, all co-written by Ashley, who, by the way, is a huge fan of one turn-of-the-century TV show.
2: Always Friends. Friends, always, forever. I watched it this morning on the way to, or about to leave for the office. Big Friends fan, I think. Yeah, I'm looking for the Ross to my Rachel for sure.
1: And finally, by now, you've gotten that song Boston stuck in your head. It's country newcomer Stella Lefty, and other artists are noticing it too. Jason Aldean says he knew that song was a hit when his two young kids started running around the house singing it. Stella, by the way, is the daughter of the guy who founded Groupon.
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0: A double down of Jason Aldean on Taste of Country Weekend with How Far Does a Goodbye Go? And of course, that one right there, Amarillo Sky. It's Jess and the Taste of Country crew, and lots to celebrate in Jason Aldean's household. His oldest daughter, Keely, is married. Now, she keeps a low profile, keeps a lot of things private, and just lives kind of like a normal life, despite the fact that her dad is Jason Aldean, for crying out loud. But Keely married a young man named Evan Chastain. She's 23 years old. We know that she got married last year, and that's about it. We don't have any other details here. And Jason, of course, is remaining tight-lipped and respecting her privacy as well. Is he ready to be a grandfather? You know, that's kind of the next step after getting married. Like, people start asking, when are you going to have kids? Jason said they can pump the brakes on that because he's not ready to be grandpa. I don't know if he's ready for his next daughter, Kendall, to go to college either. My goodness, she is actually going to college this fall. So his oldest kids from a previous marriage growing up quickly, but even his kids with Brittany are 8 and 7, if you can believe it.
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It's Taste of Country Weekend. I've got new country now from Cole Swindell, who's putting his wife, Courtney, on blast for her shopping habits. We'll talk more after Girl Dad.

0: That's New Country from Cole Swindell. Very personal to him. The song is called Girl Dad. You know, he became a girl dad like just last year with Rainey making her arrival. Hey, it's Jass and the Taste of Country crew. We've got that one for you in our song Spotlight. Cole has been sharing more and more of his personal life on social media, whether it's his relationship with Courtney or their daughter, Rainey, as well. And recently he shared a video of him FaceTiming Rainey. And of course, mom Courtney nearby. She's not on the screen, like she's not on the camera. But, you know, she's chatting with him and he's saying hi to his daughter. And in the middle of the conversation, he sees a notification come out down on his phone for an Amazon order. He's like, wait a minute, did my wife just order Amazon while she's on the phone with me? So of course he called her out for it on the call. She told him to turn off the notifications immediately. And then he also decided to put that video on social media. I gotta know, ladies, is there some sort of Amazon issue in your house? Fellas, maybe it's for you. I know in my household, I don't do the Amazon thing. But my husband, yeah, he's the one that should probably start hiding the boxes on the front porch.
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Did you see Ella Langley popping up at Big X The Plug Show in Canada recently? The crowd went nuts. I think you know you've made it when the crowd is excited for you at somebody else's show. You

Taste of Country Weekend. We are doubling down on Morgan Wallen right now. You know, sometimes one song from your favorite artist is not enough, so you need another. We'll get it started with More Than My Hometown, and then we're going to go old school with Morgan coming up next.

0: It's a double down of Morgan Wallen on Taste of Country Weekend. We did More Than My Hometown, and we brought you the song that really put him on the map, Up Down with Florida Georgia Line. It's Jess and the Taste of Country crew. Now, Florida Georgia Line, we know, is coming back. Honestly, I think it would be great to see them maybe open for Morgan Wallen on tour, maybe come out with a collaboration with Morgan Wallen, kind of like, you know, easing back into the water of country music. We'll see what this reunion looks like for them. What we do know is that Tyler Hubbard says that he and Brian Kelly are spending a lot of time together outside of music, and they're eager to get back out on the road. I think when you're an artist, you kind of become, and I say this with all good intentions, you kind of become addicted to the crowd, you know, to the roar of the crowd, the excitement of the crowd. I mean, you get excited going to concerts. Imagine if you were the artist on stage and all those people were there to see you. Like, it is exciting. So he said that they are actively working on putting some shows together for 2027. My secret hope is that there's at least one new song that comes along with those shows. But we'll see. Find out more on our Taste of Country app.
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0: I love the way that Dylan Scott thinks about music and like the imagery that he creates. That is Dear Big City in our song Spotlight on Taste of Country Weekend. Tell me what you think about that one on our Taste of Country app. And speaking of Dylan Scott, you know, obviously he's putting out new music and doing his thing. He's a dad and he's got three kids. His oldest is Beckett. And I'm going to tell you right now, typical like boy dad relationship with Beckett, just roughhousing and being tough. And recently he shared a video on social media of him, you know, roughhousing with Beckett, and it was all fun and games. Everybody's having a blast until Beckett put his head into Dylan Scott's chin, and it looked painful. I think everybody's fine. I don't think there was a split lip or a chipped tooth or a concussion or anything like that. Now, I'm not a parent, but I will tell you right now, as a dog mom, there have been moments where my dog has almost injured me somehow, some way. I really want to know, if you're a parent, have you ever had an injury from your child? Like, you sustained an injury just by being a parent, which sometimes is a full contact sport. Tell me about it on our Taste of Country app. And did you have to go to the hospital?
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So for weeks now, I've been dealing with what I thought was a cold. Turns out it's walking pneumonia. So yeah, that's what I've had. Hopefully your day is going better. It's the Third Shift. I'm Brett Allen with Luke Bryan. Here's Country and She Knows It on the Third Shift.

0: Alan Langley with Loving Life Again on the third shift. I'm Brett Allen. If you're having a hard time loving life these days, she had a very inspirational speech at her show that she did. It was last week or the week before and in Calgary, Alberta. First thing she said, that if you want to get back to loving life again, you need to, one, be grateful for the day that you've got, right? You're not guaranteed tomorrow. So enjoy the day that you have. Be grateful that you have it and make the most of it. And she said, two, you know, she says, when you get to see social media, you get to see into everybody's life and you feel behind or you feel not good enough or not pretty enough or not cool enough. And she says, you got to just say, you know, this is me. This is who I am. And you get what you get. And you'll get back to loving life again, too.
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0: Back to the country you came here for. 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

Well, Kenny Chesney has a new exhibit at the Country Music Hall of Fame, and this week you're going to be able to check out a bus that he hand-painted at the Walk of Fame Park, starting on the 22nd through the 26th in celebration of that new exhibit. Here's his latest, Carry On.

He's a ranch hand in a pinch, man. 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Cause she's a gold digger with a quick trigger. A cast iron skillet swinging lid flip.

0: She is tying all kinds of records and doing all kinds of crazy good stuff with that song. Ella Langley, that's Choosing Texas. I'm Brett Allen with a new one from Chris Jansen. Here's Fight for a Girl.
1: Yeah, but-

you want to be in good shape like Shaboozy, I've actually found his workout regimen. I'll share it with you coming up after Lainey Wilson and John Mayer, their new one. It's Phone Keys Wallet. So we stay up all night on the Third Shift.

0: That's new from Shaboozy. It's Cowgirl on the third shift. I'm Brett Allen. Yeah, he stays in pretty good shape now. When he started in country music, he evidently wasn't ready for the stage. So now he's got a personal trainer, and he does it 5 days a week. That's it. 5 days, he gets 2 days off. Mondays are upper body pushes. Tuesday, they do explosive lower body athletic movements like box jumps and heavy medicine ball work. Wednesdays are upper body pulls, pull-ups and rows. And then Thursdays are rest days, but they're still active. So they do like walking on steep inclines or hitting boxing bags. And then Friday, full body athletic gauntlet. So sled pushes, jump rope, sprints, conditioning. It sounds like too much to me, if I'm being honest. I'm 48 years old, man. I'm never going to have a body like Shaboozy. But he says that, you know, whenever he's physically at his best, you know, he loves being in shape. He says, I love being confident. And if you want to see more on his workout, he's got an article in Men's Health Magazine.
1: K99.

they discovered the largest great white shark ever. It was in the Atlantic Ocean. 14-foot, 1,700-pound beast. They call it Contender. Spotted for the first time in months. Most likely headed toward Cape Cod. So if you're doing a little vacation there, might want to keep an eye on the water. My name

0: 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Here's what's happening at K99.
1: Coming the second Saturday of August is going to be the annual Poudre River Fest being held at New Belgium. 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You're going to have a special drawing session using ink that was made from trees that were burned in the Cameron Peak wildfire. And they're going to have this big tunnel, a 10-foot by 30-foot tunnel, which is going to be an immersive journey along the Poudre River. Sounds amazing. 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

0: strong.
1: Bringing you brand new country all night. I've got six brand new ones in a row, but who's ready for some now? Brand new country from Luke Combs. First time I've ever played this one. Here's Rethink Some Things. It's brand new on the Third Shift.

It's six brand new songs in a row. This is called New After Two. I've got lots of great stuff coming up. Lauren Elena on the way, Alexandra Kay. I'm Brett Allen, and this is Shame Prophet with Long Live Country on New After Two on the 13th.

much as mentioned, Alexandra Kay is headed across the pond to UK and Europe. I got another country star that's going to be doing the same. He just announced a big tour over there. Here's Alexandra Kay first with Straight for the Heart. Where do you-

0: It's Stephen Wilson Jr. with his new one, Gary, on New After 2. It's the third shift. I'm Brett Allen. Stephen Wilson Jr., the latest to add a bunch of dates to his upcoming tour, this time, though, across the pond. He's got his Gary the Torch tour, and he's added dates, a new tour kicking off in the fall, October 15th in Belfast. He's going to make stops in London, Paris, Copenhagen, Oslo, and more. And if you want the full list of dates, you can find those, of course, at tasteofcountry.com.
1: K99.

John Morgan originally had a different career path. His goal was to buy a nice piece of land just like his uncle's and spend his days raising Black Angus cattle. Instead, he's got hit songs on the radio. Here's one of them. It's Kid Myself on the Third Shift.

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fan of Dr. Seuss, it looks like they found some previously undiscovered Dr. Seuss books. One in particular was found in the author's archives at UC San Diego. They think there could be more because there's about 20,000 files in those archives. It's Bailey Zimmerman. Here's Chevy Silverado.

Kane Brown is one of a handful of country artists that have limited edition baseball merch coming up. Brantley Gilbert, Coe Wetzel, or some others. You can see that story at tasteofcountry.com. Here's Kane in Heaven. This is perfect.

0: That's Carter Faith, along with Wyatt Flores, and Nothing Better to Do on the Third Shift. I'm Brett Allen. Imagine going to school in the fall and sitting down in your classroom, and suddenly a humanoid robot teacher rolls into the classroom, because that's what's going to happen at the Salamanca City Central School District in Western New York. They're going to deploy a full-on humanoid robot named Sally, and it will not actually replace the classroom teacher, but it's going to be programmed to provide learning support to both students and educators. Think of it like an AI assistant that's going to be right there in the classroom. She won't use the students' names because of privacy concerns, so the kids are going to have to address themselves with a number, and they'll be able to say things like, "Hi, Miss Sally, I'm student number 1234. And then Sally would be like, "Hey, we were talking about this yesterday. Do you want to continue that conversation?" So, I mean, pretty positive, but how long before they're actually trying to replace teachers with these humanoid robot teachers?
1: K99.

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The question tonight, the average family will lose 5 of these things from their house this year. What is it? Let me know what you think through our app. I'll come back with the right answer after Zach John King.

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family will lose 5 of these from their house this year? That's our question today on Useless Trivia. Do you think you know what it is? Answer I was looking for, utensils. It's actually spoons. We'll lose 5 spoons from our house this year.

If you want to keep up with what Morgan Wallen is going to release next, make sure you follow him on Instagram. He's always teasing new songs. He actually just teased one, July 15th? Check out his page. Here's Cowgirls on the Third Shift.

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1: Got a head full of

morning. It's the third shift as we head back to work. I'm Brett Allen with more of today's country lined up and ready to go. Kane Brown is on the way, Luke Combs. But first, what is the bar that you were hanging out at all weekend long? Drop that name in our app chat feature there on our app if you haven't. I love this bar. It's Toby Keith.

0: It's the third shift. I'm Brett Allen. Don't forget, if you don't have our app downloaded on your phone, you're missing out. Send us pictures, voice messages, anything you want, really. 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

0: If you could know ahead of time that you were going to develop Alzheimer's, would you want to? It's the Third Shift. I'm Brett Allen. That's Ian Munsick with Love is Blind. The reason I ask, Alzheimer's is in my family. My grandma had Alzheimer's, and it's a terrible disease. But what I want to know if I'm going to, they say it skips a generation. What I want to know if I was the one that was going to get it next. So there's a new study that suggests a blood test could help identify healthy older adults who are at higher risk of developing Alzheimer's symptoms years before memory problems begin. The experts say that the findings are promising, but the test is still considered a research tool and not really accurate enough yet to guide individual medical decisions. For now, they're saying just, you know, continue eating well, exercising regularly, get enough sleep, and stay mentally and socially active. Those are the best ways to support long-term brain health.
1: K-99.

couple people certainly seem very interested in Riley Green's love life. But he says that before he's able to settle down and find love, he needs to make a big lifestyle change. And to see more on that story, Taste of Country.

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1: It's Chris Kelly. You know, they've got that Sunshine Protection Act debate going on right now. The U.S. House has passed the bill. It goes to the Senate for a little bit of discussion and a vote. 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

Is easily the most successful song in America for this year. Not only is it at the top of the Billboard charts, it has been for weeks, but also TouchTunes charts. So it's like the most played song on jukeboxes too. From Ella Langley, here's Choosin' Texas on the Third Shift.

0: Happy Monday. I am Jeff. Sadie, how was your weekend?
1: It was, I don't want to say it was too short because I feel like
0: it's cliche.
1: That's so basic.
0: You know what? I will say this weekend did feel like it went by faster than most.
1: I know. And we're back.
0: Five more days till the next one.

0: 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Make sure you listen at 7:10 this morning when we play Tag Team Trivia for your chance to win tickets to Cheyenne Frontier Days. This man, Blake Shelton, could be the tickets you win this morning.
1: That's right. We've got tickets to all the shows. We're going to spin the wheel. Hey.

0: Northern Colorado's new country, K99. Good morning and happy Monday. On Friday, you gave me a question to end the show on, our rapid fire question that we fire off at the end of every show. Mm-hmm. And this one, I don't like this question because this is a lose-lose. I hate when you give me lose-lose situations.
1: Yeah, I know. Sometimes, though, I'm nice, but I'm like, would you rather have a car?
0: Yeah, sometimes it's a win-win, but this one, not
1: the case. But I try to mostly do lose-lose because those are the ones you really think about.
0: And I feel like you also like to make me squirm a little bit.
1: A little bit, yeah.
0: This one was, would you rather sit by someone on a plane that is... What was it? It was clipping their toenails. Every time you get on a flight. Every time.
1: And somehow their toenails are so gnarly the entire flight.
0: Ugh.
1: And they poke
0: you. So it's not like a quick, like, 10-minute clip and they're done?
1: No, it's okay. The whole flight. You're going to Hawaii.
0: Who the heck
1: Good
0: takes
1: luck.
0: 6 hours to clip their toenails?
1: None of this is real, Jeff.
0: Or you have to sit next to somebody that is a loud chewer for every meal.
1: Every meal.
0: This one, oh, man.
1: I feel like this one is not hard.
0: See, but so here's my question about the meal one. How does this work when I'm home alone for lunch and eating? Because then there's nobody next to me for that meal.
1: Okay.
0: Am I the loud chewer?
1: You know what? I will give you that.
0: Okay.
1: I will give you that. If you're alone, you don't hear loud. So you're going to pretty much have to be sit alone and eat forever, which
0: actually sounds very nice. But if you're somebody that lives alone and you often eat alone, this one may be a no-brainer. For me, I go back to, okay, sitting next to a chewer is one thing, but on an airplane, you're like on top of each other.
1: And again, when you clip toenails, it's dangerous.
0: It's disgusting. And if they're that close to you, well, first off, to put their foot up to trim it, they're going to be in your personal space.
1: There's nothing
0: and
1: you
0: there's,
1: can do.
0: There's no way on an airplane those toenails are not either flying across your personal space or landing on you, which is absolutely disgusting.
1: And it would hurt.
0: Well, because they're probably sharp.
1: Well, if it's a 6-hour flight and they have to cut the whole time, they are probably really
0: They're
1: going to
0: be
1: bad.
0: Elbowing you. They're going to be kneeing you. They're probably going to be kicking you.
1: And as a girl, I think, what if you're wearing lip gloss and it gets stuck to your lip?
0: Well, because I'm thinking like if you're doing a flight to, say, Europe, they give you a meal. Is the toenail going to end up in my food? Like, that's gross.
1: That's gross.
0: So...
1: But I just don't feel like I travel enough to justify, and I can wear
0: it doesn't
1: eye
0: matter.
1: Protection.
0: I take like at least one flight a year. If I take one flight per year and have to deal with that, I'm probably road tripping everywhere for the rest of my life.
1: Yeah, that's true.
0: The problem with that is getting to like Europe or Asia or Africa or Australia. But they do make those cars that turn into boats. I don't know how far those can get. I don't know if they can get across the Atlantic Ocean.
1: I don't think they
0: can. But can I use one of those? Because I wouldn't want to sit next to that for that long. Imagine flying to like Japan.
1: But every meal, Jeff, every single meal. So or would you get used to it?
0: I'm a parent, and in radio, we learn how to listen to one thing and tune out some noises. It's kind of just built in our DNA after you do this for so long, where I think I might be able to tune it out.
1: You may be. Well, yeah, I guess it's like having kids.
0: Yeah, you tune your kids out all the time. Between being a parent and working in radio, I could tune out a chewer. But chewing loudly doesn't bother me. I know some people, this is like a major pet peeve. I'm not one of those. It doesn't bother me as much.
1: It doesn't?
0: It really doesn't.
1: It bothers me.
0: It's annoying, yes. Especially, to me, the visual is worse than
1: almost
0: the noise.
1: That's bad. And yeah, you have to look at
0: because then you're seeing the nom, nom, nom, nom. It's gross.
1: No, and don't think it's just a simple nom, nom, nom. It is slurpity, derpity, wet chewing.
0: I'm eating every time I have soup, I'm going and locking myself in the bedroom. I could not do soup. The slurping would get to me. Chewing, I could probably handle. The slurping is where I would draw the line.
1: I'm saying toenail airplane.
0: You would choose to sit next to someone doing that.
1: And I don't think I would. I don't have dreams to travel the world.
0: I gotta choose the chewer
1: because you chew forever.
0: Because I think of how close you are in proximity on an airplane, and that's where I draw the line. You're too much in my personal space, where I could not handle it. Even one flight a year, I could not do it.
1: You couldn't do it?
0: I couldn't do it. Unless it's You're a little, crazy. Unless you can somehow guarantee it's a little kid next to me doing it that doesn't take up as much room. No, but I'm assuming it's a gnarly, full-grown adult, maybe even an oversized adult. And that means they're going to be in my personal space more than they already are. And their toenails are getting on me. Like we said, maybe landing in my food or in my drink. Like, no. Hell no.
1: Okay.
0: I'd rather sit next That's to a chewer every meal. I'd rather sit next to a chewer. Which one would you choose? Would you rather sit next to a chewer or somebody trimming their toenails on every flight you take? Message us on the K99 app and let us know.
2: K99. Hey, it's Matt Spark.
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0: Northern Colorado's new country, K99. Hey, Sadie, did you celebrate National Ice Cream Day yesterday?
1: No, I didn't.
0: You, of all people, did not celebrate National Ice Cream Day.
1: I know. I'm trying to be better. I'm getting older.
0: But you didn't go to Dairy Queen and get an ice cream cake?
1: Why didn't I go to Dairy Queen?
0: I got ice cream at Costco, so

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1: It really does. And then it'll be lunch. Then it'll be time to go home.

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1: Yep, we're giving them away all week. 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

0: Sadie, when did you last fill up with gas? Because you don't need to fill up with gas in your car.
1: I actually filled Ryan's truck up the other day, and I had to really step-by-step try to remember.
0: Did you?
1: Because it's been like 4 or 5 years.
0: Really? Since you filled up with gas?
1: Yes.
0: Did you never take his truck to fill it up ever?
1: No, never.
0: Wow. So I found this study recently about each state's favorite gas stations.
1: Yeah.
0: And I was surprised by Colorado's choice. It really shocked me.
1: Okay.
0: Northern Colorado's New Country, K99. Good morning and happy Monday. I'm Jeff. That is Sadie that apparently doesn't need gas. According to this study, though, it said Colorado's favorite gas station, King Soopers.
1: Which is so crazy to me. Wouldn't it be Bucky's?
0: That was my initial thought. It's like Bucky's has cheaper gas, which I read a story last week that actually said they do that on purpose. They actually sell undervalue what most places charge for gas.
1: Yeah.
0: So that's because most of their revenue comes from the convenience store, where for most gas stations, it's flipped, where they get their revenue from the gas and they make very little in the convenience store.
1: But you know what? I do think King Soopers does like a money back something.
0: And I thought about this because you and I talked about this last week a little bit when I was researching that story, is that there are more King Supers throughout the state, where there's only one Bucky's as far as I'm aware of right now. Mm-hmm. Maybe there's another one in the works, but I think because of that, most of the state doesn't get to experience Bucky's like we do here in Northern Colorado.
1: Yeah,
0: because for us it's kind of a luxury having it, you know, right down the street,
1: right?
0: So if you think Colorado Springs, Denver area, they don't really know about Bucky's unless they're coming up this way.
1: That's true.
0: So therefore, it does make a little bit more sense. I thought it was interesting, though, because King Soopers, I had never heard of until I moved to Colorado.
1: Well, yeah, this is dumb. Is King Soopers a national chain or is it just in Colorado? That's dumb. I think it's all over.
0: Well, so in the process of doing this, I did learn a lot of the states chose more local chains than national chains.
1: Oh, really?
0: You didn't see a lot of 7-Elevens, Conoco's, Shell's, Chevron's. You didn't see a lot of those ones on the list. It was more local chains that made the list. But typically, those ones are usually cheaper, and I think people feel more of like an attachment to them.
1: Okay.
0: Because those are the ones that they grow up going to, and those are the ones that kind of, you know, define their community. But it was interesting because King Soopers I do go to sometimes because it is right across the street and closer to my place.
1: Yeah.
0: But for the most part, I don't go there just because it's King Soopers. It's just, hey, where's the closest, most convenient for me?
1: You know, I just looked it up. King Soopers is all over the United States.
0: Is it really? I had never heard of it or seen it until I moved to Colorado.
1: Well, it opened in 1983. It was a part of Kroger.
0: Oh.
1: And now okay. It's one of the largest supermarket chains in the U.S.
0: Weird, because again, I've never seen it.
1: Which that makes sense, though, because when you shop there, it's Kroger brand.
0: It yeah, that does make sense.
1: It was founded in Arvada, Colorado.
0: Okay.
1: And
0: so it is from Colorado, then.
1: Yeah, it's from Colorado.
0: So I want to ask you one thing. I know, again, you don't fill up with gas very much, but going back to when you did back in the day,
1: mm-hmm.
0: were you willing to drive further to get cheaper gas, or would you just go to the closest place that was most convenient to you?
1: What time of year was it? If it's winter and cold, I'm going to the closest place.
0: So, but what about like this time of year in the summer? Would you drive a little bit further to get, say, 20 cents cheaper on your gas? Because there's people that do this.
1: I would not do that.
0: There are people, because we talked about Bucky's a second ago, there are people that live in Fort Collins, the Timnath area, that will go to Bucky's because it's cheaper. And mm-hmm. in my mind, how many gas stations are you passing and
1: how much
0: far
1: gas
0: are you using
1: getting there?
0: And what you're using to get there to save that. Now, it depends. If it's 30, 40 cents a gallon, that adds up quick.
1: But still,
0: if it's 5 to 10 cents, I think it's actually probably smarter just to fill up at the closer location.
1: And think of the time.
0: Yeah.
1: That is the most precious commodity we have. And look at, you're driving to Bucky's for like 20 cents savings.
0: Now, if you're going down that way and you're saying, hey, I'm going to wait till I get to Bucky's to fill up, that's one thing.
1: Yeah.
0: But if it's you work in Fort Collins, you live in Fort Collins, and you're just saying, I'm going to drive to Bucky's because it's cheaper.
1: Yeah.
0: You might as well just fill up in Fort Collins. It's easier. So how far are you willing to drive to get cheaper gas? And what is your favorite gas station? You can read the full study right now at the K99 app and then message us and let us know your answers.
2: 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Roadways are getting a little busier here, but we're in great shape. Good Monday morning. There's no crashes, no problems. Construction along I-25, the traffic's moving well. We look good. I-25 from Fort Collins all the way to Denver. No delay headed to Wyoming. It's a good drive. Highways and city streets are quiet. 85 looks good out of Greeley, headed to Cheyenne or down to Brighton. No issue. 34 looks great. 392 and Highway 60, 56, all trouble-free. I'm Susan Phelan, K99.
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5: Heat advisory in effect for northern Colorado today. Our highs around 101 this afternoon with sunny skies. A slight chance for afternoon showers, but our overnight lows will be in the mid-60s with partly cloudy skies. Highs in the mid-90s on Tuesday with a slight chance for afternoon and evening thunderstorms. And on Wednesday, we'll be in the mid-90s with a chance for afternoon rain. I'm Denver 7 meteorologist Stacey Donaldson.

0: You know the most random stuff, I feel like, sometimes.
1: It's true. Well, I mean, I read it off of a sheet, but I lock in about 1% of what I say.
0: I will say it makes so much more sense now on Fridays when we play Will Sadie's Mom Know, because I feel like you're the same way.
1: Where, oh, yeah.
0: There's things I ask you I think are common sense, and you have no idea, and you'll ask, what are you talking about?
1: What are
0: and then
1: paying
0: you'll throw
1: taxes?
0: Out random facts. I'm like, how do you know that,
1: I
0: but
1: know.
0: You don't know this? Northern Colorado's new country, K99. I am Jeff. That is Sadie that knows random things. And it is time for Did You Know? This is where you kind of spit some of your random facts, and you always impress me with these.
1: Wow, thank you. Are you ready?
0: I'm ready.
1: Okay. Grocery stores sell a total of $5.5 billion worth of impulse items.
0: Really?
1: Yeah. Well, yeah. Have you? I mean, do you ever go to Target and just end up with what you went in for?
0: Does that include like candy bars and impulse? Okay, then yeah, this totally makes sense. Because how many times are you in the grocery store, Target or Walmart, and you say, you know what, I want a Snickers or I want a Reese's, and then I'll throw a Coke on there, and then your kid throws down like some Tic Tacs. I mean, it happens all the time.
1: And stores are so smart to make the checkout lanes like have different things.
0: The worst ones are when you go to like Marshall's or TJ Maxx, where they make you stand in the long aisle as you wait.
1: Because
0: the longer you stand there, you're like, ooh, I'll take that. I'll take this. I'm going to throw that in. You don't need it, but because you're looking at it and you're just waiting for time to pass.
1: Yeah,
0: why not?
1: Yeah. A person second guesses themselves roughly 10 times a day.
0: That seems low.
1: I feel like I second guess myself like every 20 minutes.
0: Just doing this show alone, I feel like we second guess ourselves at least 10 times an
1: hour.
0: All
1: the time. Okay, what about this one? Waiters and waitresses get 30% more in tips if they introduce themselves. And I could see that because you form a connection.
0: It makes it more personable. I totally get this.
1: Yeah, that makes sense.
0: Now, I'm someone, I will look at name tags because I'm terrible with names. Even if they introduce themselves, I'll forget. But I try to call them by their name because it makes it feel more personable. And it seems like when you do it, sometimes they smile and perk up a little bit. Hey, you know my name.
1: Yeah, I agree with that. I could
0: see
1: that.
0: If they introduce themselves too. This makes sense.
1: Okay, and then finally, if there were 25 hours in a day, 25% of people surveyed said they would use that extra hour to exercise. No, you wouldn't.
0: That is a complete lie.
1: So you know what? I shouldn't say that because maybe they would have the intention.
0: I will say, because you and I talk about this, that we have intentions to work out some days and we say we're tired or I need more time.
1: Because
0: we'll make a list. You and I always say, hey, I got to do this and this and this today.
1: Yeah.
0: So I understand where people are coming from. Sometimes you don't have time to exercise. But let's be honest. If you had an extra hour, you're either going to sleep or you're going to use it to binge watch and catch up on a TV show.
1: Oh, yeah.
0: There's no way 25%
1: are
0: going to work out.
1: But I don't know. I mean, gyms are pretty full these days. Maybe it is 25%.
0: Absolutely not. If there was an extra hour in the day, that's what I'm going to use it for? No.
1: No, I will not.
0: If anything, I'm going the opposite direction and think, you know what? I can eat more ice cream in this time.
1: I can sleep an hour later.
0: I can sleep an hour later.
1: You know,
0: I can watch something that maybe I didn't get a chance to watch because I didn't have time to today.
1: So what Jeff and I are saying is don't exercise.
0: I'm not saying don't exercise. I'm just saying if there's an extra hour,
1: let's
0: probably
1: be
0: not how we're going to use it.
1: No, I agree.
0: You're going to use it to do something else or maybe more time to play with your kids because sometimes
1: sleep. Sleep number one.
0: Sleep would probably be my number one too. How would you spend an extra hour if you had it in the day? Message us on the K99 app and let us know.
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3: Roadways are getting a little busier here, but we're in great shape. Good Monday morning. There's no crashes, no problems. Construction along I-25, the traffic's moving well. We look good. I-25 from Fort Collins all the way to Denver. No delay headed to Wyoming. It's a good drive. Highways and city streets are quiet. 85 looks good out of Greeley, headed to Cheyenne or down to Brighton. No issue. 34 looks great. 392 and Highway 60, 56, all trouble-free. I'm sitting feeling K99.
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9: 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This is K99.

the old man's face. Front page obituary. He was a millionaire. He left his fortune to some guy he barely knew. His kids were mad as hell.

0: people don't like this new show?
1: I know.
0: This is blowing my mind because I wanted to watch it this weekend.
1: Well, you know, maybe you'll like it.
0: I might. Northern Colorado's new country, K99. I am Jeff. That is Sadie. And it is time for Sadie's Celebrity Sleaze.
1: Okay, so the show that we're talking about, it's called The Hawk. And Netflix, it's a Netflix comedy, so it is on Netflix. And it climbed to number 2. So here's what I think. Mm-hmm. I think critics really don't like it.
0: And a lot of us don't agree with critics anyway. They say movies are bad, movies are good. Most people love things that critics hate.
1: Well, but here's the deal. Me personally, I watched the trailer for it and I'm like, I feel like this is the character that Will Ferrell plays in every movie.
0: He had done a really good job of kind of getting away from that over the last couple
1: of
0: years.
1: Now
0: but this feels like, I agree with you. It did look very much early 2000s Will Ferrell.
1: Yeah, which is odd because one critic said it feels like 2004 Will Ferrell playing a character they say that's too similar to Ron Burgundy and Ricky Bobby.
0: Those two characters are nothing alike.
1: Well, they're both loud and overconfident.
0: Yes.
1: And apparently that's the same with this. Another criticism, not enough laughs.
0: Now that's a bad criticism right there.
1: Yeah, and apparently finally it's a weak story. The series follows a washed up golfer, Lonnie the Hawk Hawkins, trying to make one last comeback. So who knows?
0: I think I'll still give it a shot.
1: You think so?
0: Will Ferrell's done a good job of, I feel like, reinventing himself. So mm-hmm. I'm kind of disappointed to hear he went back to like old Will Ferrell. But
1: Right. It's
0: been a long time since we've seen that Will Ferrell. So maybe it's funny again. I don't know.
1: Maybe.
0: I'll have to give it a shot.
1: David Allan Coe's biological children are seeking child and family support from his estate. If you don't know who David Allan Coe is, classic country singer, and he died back in April. He was 86 years old, and his family is saying, well, the children are named Tyler and Tanya. They elaborated that after his death, they haven't received anything at all. Okay. Tyler described his dad in life as a difficult person to be close to. Well, Tanya said she found out Coe had died via the internet.
0: What? They didn't even know their dad died?
1: Oh, my God.
0: Clearly, there are some issues in this family.
1: Okay, so Coe also had a complicated relationship with his kids, many of whom he was estranged from.
0: I would say so if they found out through the internet.
1: Fill time because I need to see how many kids he has.
0: Can you imagine, though, finding out your dad died on the internet? Or watching TV or something of that nature, not even being told?
1: Guess how many kids he has.
0: At least two. I figured that out.
1: 5.
0: Oh.
1: But, you know, he was like a rebel country singer.
0: Yeah.
1: So, you know, he was probably every town, hey, he got someone new.
0: Living that rock star life as a country star.
1: No. Oh, my God. He had 8 children.
0: Wait, so he had 3 more kids just now? What is going on? He's having kids in his past life.
1: Okay, I'm sorry.
0: In the afterlife, he's having kids.
1: It's listed as 5 or 6 children. However, following his death, multiple family members and news outlets reported Coe had 8 children.
0: Wow.
1: Anyway, you could read all about that story. 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

0: Northern Colorado's new country, K99, coming up in less than 10 minutes. 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
1: Yes, we've got tickets to all the shows, well, that are left. And you can win them. We're going to spin the wheel.
0: And we're going to play tag team trivia. That's coming up in two songs. Here's Jason Aldean.

0: Northern Colorado's new country, K99. Good morning and happy Monday. I am Jeff, joined by Sadie in studio as always. And it is time for Tag Team Trivia. This is where we ask you a trivia question. We'll give you the topic in just a second. And you can choose one of us to be your tag team partner. 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Or if you know it, you can just go ahead and answer it. And today's topic is probably one of the toughest ones we ever choose. And that is movies, because it can be
1: so older, many
0: older movies, younger movies, younger, right. 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And Sadie, I'm going to be nice. I'm going to let you spin the wheel for the first time
1: too. All right. Here I go. I'm ready.
0: It's spinning. How does Riley Green sound?
1: Oh, it sounds incredible.
0: You can win tickets to Riley Green right now by playing Tag Team Trivia with us. 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

0: Chicago's new country, K99. Good morning and happy Monday. We are playing tag team trivia this morning for your chance to win tickets to see Riley Green this Wednesday. It's coming up quick.
1: And we want to give you tickets, but you first got to answer a simple question.
0: Yes. Today's topic is movies, and you can choose Sadie or myself to be your tag team partner to see Riley Green at Cheyenne Frontier Days. We've got Eduardo from Greeley on the line. Eduardo, how are you doing this morning?
2: Doing good.
0: Awesome. Do you know how tag team trivia works?
2: Yeah.
0: All right. Today's topic is movies. Would you like Sadie or myself to be your tag team partner?
2: Let's do you.
0: Going to do it with me? Okay.
1: All right. I'm off the hook.
0: Hopefully it's not an old movie because Sadie would have known that better.
1: Yeah.
0: all right, Eduardo, are you ready for today's question?
2: Yeah.
0: All right. Which 1975 blockbuster directed by Steven Spielberg is widely credited with helping establish the modern term summer blockbuster?
1: Bet you wish you picked me.
2: Yeah.
0: Sadie's older. She probably would have known. You were alive in 1975, right, Sadie?
1: You're so dumb. You're 4 years younger than me. Shut up.
0: I'll repeat the question for you, Eduardo. Which 1975 blockbuster directed by Steven Spielberg is widely credited with helping establish the modern term summer blockbuster?
2: I'm going to have to tag you in.
0: You're going to tag me in. Okay. So here's what I'm thinking.
1: Break it down.
0: It's obviously a summer movie. We know that. 1975, Steven Spielberg. There's only one movie that I can think of, because this is before my time, that would have been a summer blockbuster in the 70s.
1: Now, hold on. Let's give him a quick clue.
0: Okay.
1: It has to do with something in the water.
2: Okay, yeah. I think I know now.
1: What do you got?
0: What's your guess?
2: Can I guess?
1: Yeah.
2: Jaws?
1: Yeah.
0: That's what I was going to say. Is it Jaws? Yes, it is Jaws. Good job, Eduardo. Are you able to hold on to the line for us for just a second?
2: Yep.
0: Congratulations, Eduardo. You are going to see Riley Green at Cheyenne Frontier Days this Wednesday, July 22nd. Really, if you don't overthink it, it was a pretty obvious answer, I feel like, but...
1: Only because of the year and the director.
0: Yeah, well, and then when you say summer blockbuster, obviously, it is one of the biggest summer movies of all time. So, yeah, but the year was a huge factor, too. So,
1: yeah.
0: I did know it, but I like that you gave him a clue, because then he was able to kind of put the puzzle pieces
1: together. He did it himself.
0: Yeah, we helped him get there. So, even though you were supposed to set this one out, he chose me.
1: Well, I know, but this guy was struggling, and I wanted to help him.
0: I was going to give him the answer, but...
1: No, Jeff, I'm the hero of this story.
0: Okay. It's probably more rewarding than he figured it out himself. But either way, congratulations, Eduardo. We're going to be giving away more tickets to Cheyenne Frontier Days coming up next hour at 8:10. So be listening when we spin that wheel once again.
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4: Roadways are getting busier for us here this morning. Starting to see a slowdown on I-25. North on I-25 out of Longmont, heading up to Meade through that ongoing work zone there. It's creating a bit of a delay with some slowdowns, adding about 10 minutes to the drive on northbound 25. Southbound direction looks good, running trouble-free, although getting heavier. From Loveland to downtown Denver, take you about 50 minutes. It's a good drive on 34, a little heavier between 257 and Sentara. I'm Susan Thielen, K99.
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30: A heat advisory in effect for northern Colorado today. Our highs around 101 this afternoon with sunny skies. A slight chance for afternoon showers, but our overnight lows will be in the mid-60s with partly cloudy skies. Highs in the mid-90s on Tuesday with a slight chance for afternoon and evening thunderstorms. And on Wednesday, we'll be in the mid-90s with a chance for afternoon rain. I'm Denver 7 meteorologist Stacey Donaldson.

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0: Northern Colorado's new country, K99. Good morning and happy Monday. I'm Jeff. Hi, Sadie.
1: Hello and good morning.
0: Good morning. And it is time for Am I Wrong? This is where we take your messages and emails and we try to help you solve your problems. Maybe we'll tell you you are wrong about something and make you think, maybe I should have thought differently. Or maybe we will tell you you're right and make you feel better about yourself.
1: And maybe you don't need to listen to us at all.
0: No, you got to listen to us because we know everything. For today's Am I Wrong? I like this one because this one's kind of lighthearted and it's very, very relatable.
1: Right.
0: I feel like for a lot of people. This one comes from Corey in Fort Collins that says, Sadie and Jeff, I need to know if I'm wrong about feeling this way, but I feel very jealous when I get home. My dog greets me and then runs back and sits right

0: right next to my girlfriend rather than coming and sitting next to me on the couch. Am I wrong for getting jealous when my dog decides to sit next to other people or in their laps rather than in mine?
1: Here's one thing I do know.
0: This is so relatable, by the way.
1: But here's one thing I do know. They don't have children.
0: They don't have kids. Oh, Corey and his girlfriend?
1: There's no way.
0: No.
1: Because when you have kids.
0: Yes, they do. They have a four-legged, furry child.
1: No.
0: Yes, they do. And that
1: it's
0: is why
1: different.
0: I understand where Corey is coming from. I had a dog. This is ironic. You know this. My dog's name was Sadie.
1: Right.
0: And she was our child before we had children. And she ultimately became my dog and like my best friend. But when we first had her, she was 100% my wife's. My wife took her everywhere. That dog did not even know I existed. And then when we had kids, things changed. My wife was saying, hey, this is our son. This is my priority. And I was not able to separate the two and said, no, this is his sister with four legs. And eventually the dog came to me. And I would always get jealous if she went and sat with someone else.
1: Really?
0: Because she was my baby. Like, that was my first child.
1: I would not worry about this. And my advice for him, do not bring this up to your girlfriend, because I feel like his man card is totally going to be revoked. If he's like, I have a problem that's been bothering me. The dog wants to sit next to you. Like, that is weird.
0: I think this is a real thing that couples argue about, though, because people, especially when you don't have kids, that dog is your child.
1: Yeah,
0: so
1: that's
0: true. So it
1: doesn't
0: hurt your ego when the dog sits, like, because, and I feel like dogs pick their one person that, like, that's their person.
1: Yeah.
0: And so Sadie was like, I was her person. And like, I think everyone has like that one dog that's like, that's your kind of like you have like your one person. I think everyone has that one dog too, or that one pet. And so she was mine.
1: Mine was Mr. Bojangles.
0: Yes.
1: And God, I loved him.
0: Yes. Because no other, you have other dogs, you love them, but it's not the same as that one dog.
1: It's not the same.
0: And so I understand maybe this is his dog that he's like, I feel a special connection, but
1: no.
0: The dog chose other, man. Like,
1: no,
0: you
1: better
0: accept it. The dog wants your girlfriend more than it wants you.
1: Jeff, as much as you explain it, it doesn't change the fact that this is it is weird that this is bothering.
0: No, because
1: that's what I think.
0: I don't think so. Because again, when you don't have a kid, I think couples argue about this. Everybody wants to be that person that their dog comes to. Like, I don't know if you've done this, but I know when we had ours, we would sit at like the end of the rooms and like throw the ball and be like, come to me to see who she would go to first. It was a competition in our household. We
1: wanted
0: to be loved.
1: But you didn't have kids, right?
0: We did not have kids.
1: Okay, that's what I'm saying.
0: But we wanted that love.
1: I'm just saying, if Ryan came to me and was like, we have a problem here. And I was like, oh, no, what? And he's like, the dog wants to only sit by you. I'd be like, why are you wasting my time?
0: But it's different when you have kids, because you'd be like, well, go play with your daughter. Who cares?
1: Yeah.
0: But when you don't have kids, when your kids are all moved out and it's just you, Ryan, and a dog, you're going to feel different. I promise
1: Who
0: you.
1: Who says I'm going to have a dog when I retire?
0: Okay, maybe you won't. We will.
1: I don't want, after three kids, I don't want to take care of anything.
0: Okay. When your cat goes and sits with Ryan,
1: now
0: it'll
1: that,
0: hurt your
1: okay.
0: feelings.
1: That, okay.
0: Because cats
1: still,
0: are a little bit more independent. So.
1: I think it's weird. And I hate to say that, but I think
0: so
1: it's
0: you
1: weird.
0: So you think Corey's wrong then?
1: I think Corey is being a little bit of a Scentsy biscuit, and he just needs to kind of take a moment and breathe. And don't bring this up to her, because she's going to think you're a ween.
0: Corey, you are not wrong, because I feel the exact same way about my dogs, where I want their attention more than I think my wife wants. I think my wife would agree with you. I want my dog's attention. I want to feel that love.
1: I'm
0: a dog
1: you
0: person,
1: though.
0: You
1: are so weird.
0: I have a soft spot in my heart for dogs. When I go see people walking their dogs, I'm the kind that has to stop and pet them and like let them lick my face. That's mm-hmm. me. So, of course, mm-hmm. I want their attention. Mm-hmm. So I'm with Corey on this. Corey's
1: you guys
0: not
1: are
0: wrong.
1: Both weird.
0: No, we're not. You're weird. Maybe you need a heart.
1: Good comeback.
0: You need to go to the Wizard of Oz and ask for a heart. Do you think Corey is wrong for being a little bit jealous when the dog sits with his girlfriend instead of him? Message us on the K99 app. Let us know. Or you can give us a call at 800-500-2K99. Also, do you think Sadie needs a heart?
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3: Traffic's getting busier for us here. We're not dealing with any major problems as far as crashes. That ongoing construction causing a slowdown northbound I-25 at Longmont, getting heavier as you travel up through Meade. That's a good drive through Loveland, through Fort Collins, southbound I-25. There's no problems, although getting heavier That's what I found. Drive looks great.

0: Loveland to downtown Denver, 55 minutes. 257 in good shape, getting busier out of Windsor. No trouble on Highway 85. I'm Susan Phelan, K99.
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8: And here's Heather with the weather.
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0: Northern Colorado's new country, K99. Make sure you listen this afternoon from 3 to 7 with Matt Sparks. You can win tickets to see Darius Rucker perform at Red Rocks this weekend.
1: Best place to see a show, and an amazing artist, too.
0: Darius Rucker, amazing.

0: I have no idea what's going on right now. Mm-hmm. I really don't. Northern Colorado's new country, K99. I'm Jeff. That is Sadie. And you said you had something you want to talk about, but you won't tell me what. And I don't like this. So
1: I'm going to give you a name.
0: Turn the mics on. So here we go.
1: Okay. I'm going to give you a name.
0: Okay.
1: Jimothy.
0: Jimothy.
1: Have you heard of Jimothy?
0: Who or what is Jimothy?
1: Okay. This is totally trending. I cannot believe you haven't read anything. It's a tiny raccoon. So okay. cute. With an unusually round body and short neck and long legs. Like, you got to look Jimothy up because...
0: Jimothy?
1: Jimothy. A Seattle resident took a brief cell phone video. It's racked up millions of views.
0: Oh my gosh, I did see this over the... There is no way this is real.
1: No. It is real. The creature is smaller than a house cat. It waddles across a pass, some grass before climbing a staircase and disappearing over a fence. That's what's on this video. Oh,
0: I saw this over the weekend and I was 100% convinced it was AI.
1: No, Jimothy is real.
0: Yeah, it says is a wild, unusually spherical raccoon from Seattle's Ballard neighborhood.
1: Mm-hmm.
0: He went viral over the weekend or this month for his unique body shape, short spine, and almost non-existent neck, a condition likely caused by a rare congenital spinal or developmental disorder.
1: What? This is so insane. And I know we're on an audio medium right now, so you can't see if you're driving or can't get. But the next place you stop,
0: I literally just Googled it.
1: Jimothy.
0: Just Google Jimothy raccoon. And it's the first thing that comes up. This thing is bizarre looking.
1: Okay, I'm going to look how many Jimothy. What is it called?
0: But you have to watch it run. Like, I'm watching the video right now, and that's why it doesn't run like a normal raccoon.
1: Okay.
0: It looks so bizarre watching it run across the field.
1: It looks like a little kid on like feet and hands running.
0: It looks like a creature I would see in one of those movies you like to watch. Like in a horror movie.
1: Yeah.
0: It looks like something that would come after you and try to kill you in the middle of the night.
1: Okay, so how many are in the world? Do you have a guess? How many Jimothys are out there?
0: Well, probably only one actual Jimothy, but...
1: There is only one Jimothy.
0: But like in terms of like raccoons that struggle, that have like this condition?
1: Mm-hmm.
0: Like three?
1: A dozen at the most.
0: So we're talking 12.
1: So we're talking 12 at the most. And yeah, only a handful of people have ever seen a Jimothy.
0: In 2026, we're just now finding this out.
1: Yeah.
0: Obviously, a dozen in the world, that's super rare.
1: That's so rare. And what are the odds? This Jimothy is just walking around in fields and going up ladders and staircases and behind fences and just so nonchalant. The video is not of an animal that's scared and kind of hiding. The video is just, he is rolling with life. So and I love him.
0: I found a picture of a baby one. I don't know if this is him or as a baby or a different one. But it does look, I mean, you can see that it is not developed like a normal raccoon because it has another baby raccoon next to it. And you can see the difference.
1: I just looked up baby Jimothy picture.
0: You know what this reminds me of? And I don't know why. Maybe it's because of the longer legs and kind of the built, like the slumped over. Did you ever see the first season of Wednesday?
1: Yes.
0: This reminds me of the monster from Wednesday.
1: Because
0: it has the long legs and it's kind of like hunched over. That's what it reminds me of.
1: No, the Hunchback of Notre Dame.
0: No.
1: This
0: looks more werewolfish to me.
1: Well, yeah, because of the fur, but other than that, the body shape.
0: This looks like a creature that's in the woods waiting to come and eat you in the middle of the night.
1: I mean, raccoons are pretty mean, they say. But they're so adorable too.
0: Here's the thing. I think raccoons are some of the cutest animals on the planet. I mean, you're right. They're mean. They're vicious. You can't pet them, but they look cute. This does not.
1: I don't know.
0: This looks like something that nightmares are made of.
1: If I found this as a baby, I feel like I'd take it
0: I
1: home.
0: Will say, looking at the picture of it as a baby, cute. Looking at what is running up those stairs, terrifying.
1: It's because of the long legs. That's what makes it scary.
0: Horrific.
1: Okay, well, calm down. Jimothy might hear you.
0: And then come and eat me and haunt me in the middle of the night. If you want to check out pictures of Jimothy, like we said, just Google Jimothy Raccoon. It's easy to find. You can't miss it. Message us on the K99 app. Let us know your thoughts on Jimothy.
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1: We are going to spin the wheel in the studio. 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
0: We're going to find out coming up in two songs.

0: 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Good morning and happy Monday. 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
1: Let's do it.
0: I'm going to spin the wheel right now. And they are going to land on Blake Shelton.
1: Oh, going to be an amazing show.
0: Yes, he'll be performing at Cheyenne Frontier Days. 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He will be performing this Thursday, July 23rd. Let's see if you can win those tickets.

0: 99. Good morning and happy Monday. I'm Jeff, joined in studio with Sadie, and we are looking for caller number 9 right now. We're trying to give away a pair of tickets to see Blake Shelton at Cheyenne Frontier Days, and I've got caller 9 on the line right now. Who am I speaking with?
1: This is Roger.
0: Roger. How are you doing today?
1: Good. How are you doing?
0: Doing pretty good. Are you free this Thursday by chance?
1: No, I'm not, but I'll figure that out.
0: Well, you better clear up your schedule because you're going to see Blake Shelton because you're caller 9.
1: Perfect.
2: No matter what you have planned,
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0: Are you able to hold on to the line for a second?
1: Sure.
0: Congratulations, Roger. 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
4: It's a quiet drive here. Good Monday morning. Definitely a little busier. The drive along I-25, crowding up both directions between Berthoud and Meade. That's all construction related. Good drive through Loveland, through Fort Collins, and trouble-free. Hit it on down to Denver. That's a minor crowding on 34 between Greeley and Loveland. 257, a little busier in or out of Windsor. 392 Carpenter looks great. Highway 287, Highway 14, all trouble-free. I'm Susan Phelan, K99.
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17: A heat advisory in effect for northern Colorado today. Our highs around 101 this afternoon with sunny skies. A slight chance for afternoon showers, but our overnight lows will be in the mid-60s with partly cloudy skies. Highs in the mid-90s on Tuesday with a slight chance for afternoon and evening thunderstorms. And on Wednesday, we'll be in the mid-90s with a chance for afternoon rain. I'm Denver 7 meteorologist Stacy Donaldson.

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1: That's right. 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
0: Yes, and it's pretty easy to win. 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

0: Just to give you a hint at how competitive Two Truths and a Lie is getting lately, I was apparently trying to add points to my score.
1: And I said, I'm catching you cheating right now. And it was true.
0: I thought I had a 2-point lead. I was wrong. I apologize.
1: I am not good at this game, so please do not take anything else from me.
0: Northern Colorado's new country, K99. I'm Jeff the Cheater. That is Sadie. And we're doing Two Truths and a Lie. And this the way that this works is we give each other 3 statements. 2 are true. 1 is a lie. It's great to play along in your car. And you can always message us on the K99 app and brag if you get it right and we get it wrong. And currently I hold a 1-point lead over you. I was trying to give myself a bigger lead. Mm-hmm. And if you stump me today, we'll be all tied up. Sadie's going to give me 3 statements and I have to try and figure out which one is the lie. And we usually have a topic for the day. What is today's topic?
1: This is just, there really is no topic. It's just random. It's potpourri.
0: Potpourri, okay.
1: It's like, do you remember that on Jeopardy?
0: You did this to me once too, and it completely threw me off. But all right, let's hear these 3 statements, and I'll try and figure out which one the lie is.
1: Okay. The shortest war in history lasted less than an hour.
0: Okay.
1: Oxford University is older than the Aztec Empire.
0: Okay.
1: Or Napoleon.

0: Napoleon Bonaparte was unusually short for his time.
1: Okay. So Napoleon, I mean, I feel like that's one thing that the one thing people know about him. Most people can't tell you much more about him other than the fact we know he was short.
0: I did not know that.
1: Really?
0: Yeah.
1: Okay. So that's one thing I know about Napoleon is that he was short and I believe he was French, wasn't he?
0: Mm-hmm.
1: Okay. So I'm going to say.
0: I thought you were going to say and fat, right?
1: He may have been, but so I'm going to say that one is true because I feel like that one is for the most part common knowledge.
0: Oxford University is older than the Aztec Empire.
1: See, that one is the one I'm leaning towards because when I think Aztec Empire, I think
0: way back.
1: Way back. And I'm like, there's no way that Oxford was around way back then. Or maybe I'm wrong. They're from different parts of the world. So maybe Oxford has been around. I know it's one of the oldest schools in the world.
0: Yeah.
1: At least I believe it is. So that maybe. And the shortest war was less than an hour.
0: Yeah.
1: I mean, what, one shot, bang, it's done?
0: That's a great war. They just hashed it out in an hour.
1: I mean, it's better than these ones that stretch out for months and years. Like, hey, you know what? Let's go to a field. Let's duke it out. Mm-hmm. And we'll solve this real, real quick. And then we can all be home in time for lunch and dinner. man. I don't know. Can that even be considered a war if it's less than an hour? Like,
0: why do you keep asking questions? I'm not going to tell you.
1: Well, no, I know that, but I'm just saying, like, I'm just thinking out loud. I feel like that's more of a battle or like a sibling fight more than a war. Right? Like, I guess what's the definition of war is what I'm looking for here.
0: I've been mad at my husband way longer than this. Way longer than an hour.
1: There have been arguments in households that have lasted quadruple longer. The lengths of this. Way longer than quadruple. I gotta say, I feel like the Aztec Empire, just maybe I'm wrong on this. But I just feel like that was so long ago.
0: Yeah, it seems like a pretty big gap.
1: That's my mindset. So I'm going to say the Aztec Empire was around longer than Oxford. So
0: are you sure?
1: I'm between that one and the war. So but I'm going to say yes. That's the one I'm going to go with.
0: What if I told you you were wrong all around? It's the Napoleon one.
1: Really?
0: He was around the average age height for a Frenchman in his era.
1: But how does it say how tall he was?
0: Let me look. How tall?
1: Because that's one thing a lot of people know about him is he was a short, angry little man. That is.
0: I almost put in how tall is Napoleon Dynamite.
1: About 6'1", I think.
0: Wow, 5'2".
1: See, he was a little guy.
0: He was a little dude, but they say that is about how big the average Frenchman was.
1: But that's short for a grown man.
0: I don't know. I didn't birth this little dude.
1: All right. Well, I was wrong from the get-go.
0: You were wrong. And when you're like, I'm going to cut that out, I'm like, oh.
1: Well, because that's one of the first things you learn is that he was short, which he was by today's standards.
0: Yeah.
1: But not, I guess, by standards back then. All right. Well, congratulations. We are now all tied up once again. Listen tomorrow at 8:35 to find out if I can stump Sadie and get my lead back or if she'll have a chance to take the lead on Wednesday.
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3: Quiet drive for a Monday morning. A little slow in spots, but there's no crashes, no major problems. A drive along I-25 drags a bit through that construction. Both directions, Berthoud to Meade. A southbound I-25, not too bad from Loveland to downtown Denver. Just under 50 minutes, about 55 minutes on the drive to DIA. That's a minor crowding on 257 in or out of Windsor there. The drive on 34 looks great. Some minor crowding between 257 and I-25. I'm Susan Phelan, K99.
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0: Northern Colorado's new country, K99. Coming up next, Sadie, Celebrity Sleaze. What are we going to talk about in this edition?
1: Okay, we are going to talk about Joe Nichols. He made a faux pas.
0: He did.
1: I haven't heard from Joe in a while.
0: We're going to hear what he did coming up next on the Sleaze.

0: Northern Colorado's new country, K99. Good morning and happy Monday. I'm Jeff. That is Sadie. And it's time to get into Sadie's Celebrity Sleaze.
1: Okay. Well, I know I teased Joe Nichols, but I'm going to do this story before I do Joe
0: Nichols. I hate when you do that, by the way. Just get to the one you tease. We want to know.
1: But I feel like this is really relatable, especially for a Monday morning.
0: Okay.
1: Kelly Clarkson, which I've never met anyone who doesn't like her.
0: I love Kelly Clarkson.
1: She was laughing about no longer working for NBC during a recent appearance, joking about how her career has changed. She was talking at her live performance in Las Vegas. She was talking about the difference between a Vegas residency and network TV show. And what do you think the biggest difference is?
0: That she can gamble at work now?
1: No, you could do that at NBC.
0: Oh, can you?
1: She says that HR.
0: Oh.
1: She said at NBC, they HR you to death. And it's constantly like, you can't do this, you can't say this, you can't. She says there are so many rules. And she says that's why she's so excited to be done with her talk show, because she doesn't have to worry about saying something or, you know.
0: Which is funny, because with Kelly Clarkson, you don't anticipate she would do that.
1: Her to say anything.
0: But yeah.
1: She says that she was probably everyone's least favorite person in HR training.
0: Really?
1: Because she said, you compare it to being on the road, you're on a bus with 19 guys working the set, and you know.
0: Yeah. It's like being in like locker room talk and kind of being one of the guys. I get that. Yeah.
1: Okay. Now on to Joe Nichols. He made a bit of a faux pas. Since 2025, since last year, he's been doing shows with Hank Williams Jr., which is very cool. And they came back on the road again this year. Joe Nichols was on a podcast and he was talking about something that was very embarrassing. He did his set and then he left and he said, when I leave the stage, I put sweatpants on, I put like a sweatshirt on, and
0: he wants to be comfortable.
1: Out.
0: Yeah, it makes sense.
1: And then Hank Williams Jr. called for him to come out and sing.
0: Oh, no.
1: No, that's not even it. So he gets dressed like super fast and he's like, I'm really sweaty and it's hard getting my pants up in a hurry. And then he got up and they sang Family Tradition, which I feel like most people know that. Do you know that song?
0: Yes, I do.
1: Okay. He forgot the words.
0: Oh, no.
1: Yeah. And so when it went to him to sing, he had no idea.
0: Oh,
1: now,
0: no.
1: Now, he says it's because, which I believe this, because if they've been on tour together for that long, I'm sure this isn't the first time. But he said it was completely impromptu, and when the spotlight went on to him, he drew a blank.
0: Oh,
1: and
0: no.
1: I feel like that is also so relatable.
0: I mean, because we've all been in that spot.
1: Yeah.
0: Yeah. I mean, sometimes, you know, remember your first, like, radio show, the first time that mic turned on, you knew what you wanted to say, and the moment it goes on, you didn't say it.
1: Oh, no, I still do that to this day. And that's it for today's Sadie Celebrity Sleaze.
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We're in the middle of the 99 at 9, where you get 99 minutes of nonstop new country coming your way for the next 99 minutes. Here is Jason Aldean. 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
1: Which is going to be an amazing show at an amazing place.
0: And Darius Rucker puts on a heck of a show every single time. One of the funnest concerts I've ever been to. 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

0: 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That Man Shaboozy is going to be coming to Colorado in October, performing at Red Rocks.
1: Yes, but if you go to Red Rocks, wear very comfortable shoes, Jeff.
0: Yeah, and be prepared to go up and down the stairs.
1: Like a lot of stairs.

0: Northern Colorado's new country, K99. I am Jeff, and that is Sadie over there. We're about to get out of here. But before we go, Sadie, you always like to shoot off a question to me to end the show. What is today's question?
1: I'm laughing because it's so awful.
0: Oh, gosh.
1: Prepare yourself.
0: All right. What's today's rapid fire question?
1: Would you rather lick the bottom of a movie theater floor?
0: Oh, no.
1: Or chew someone else's toenail clipping?
0: Oh, gosh.
1: I love the ones that make you react like that.
0: Neither.
1: You got to pick one.
0: No, I don't.
1: Yes, you do.
0: Or what?

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Northern Colorado's new country, K99. Has it set in that it's Monday? Like, if you come to grips with the fact that the weekend is done, it takes some time. There's a lot of denial on Monday mornings, okay? But here's the thing. Monday is not going to feel so Monday-y if you've got us on. So what do you say? Can we spend the day?

Northern Colorado's new country, K99. Well, the Nashville Songwriters Hall of Fame nominations are out for the class of 2026. And let me tell you, the competition is thick this year. I don't know how they're going to choose just one person to induct. We'll chat more in less than 10 minutes. Right now, it's Lady A. It's Downtown.

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It's K99. 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

all in his ear, like 27 or something like that. Like, this was a gruesome injury. According to Jason Aldean, that could have killed Kane. And Kane is one tough pine nut.

0: No-Co. 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
1: Have you ever been to a restaurant that just sticks with you? Not necessarily because of the food, because of the ambiance and just the weirdness that goes along with it. As you already know, we have one of those restaurants right here in Colorado, and it's none other than Casa Bonita. And Casa Bonita has ranked on Yelp's most outrageous restaurants in the United States, coming in at number 10. 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

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Well, Taylor Swift has received a nomination for the Nashville Songwriters Hall of Fame. 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

K99. 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

0: K99.
1: You know, sometimes we glamorize the lives of country artists. And don't get me wrong, there's a lot of beautiful things in their lives. However, there's a lot of pressure. Pressure to perform, pressure to keep an audience and hold people's attention, pressure to take care of your team. And sometimes it just becomes too much. I'll talk more in less than 10 minutes.

0: Northern Colorado's new country, K99. John Morgan, it's Kid Myself. My name is Jazz. I am on the job with you. And honestly, as glamorous and wonderful as it would be to be a country artist, there's a lot of pressure. A lot of people counting and depending on you. Something that Justin Moore was feeling a lot during COVID, as a lot of artists were during that time. I mean, honestly, like concerts weren't happening, so it was tough to get out there and promote your music and do your thing and take care of your team. And that's really what led to Justin drinking more than he needed to. Now, we know that Justin took a break earlier this summer for 30 days to put himself in rehab, and now he's on a journey of sobriety. Couldn't be more proud of him.
1: K99. 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

I think Hardy's got to be pretty proud of himself. He had a hand in writing Ella Langley's song, Be Her. It is number 3 on the Billboard Hot 100 Songs chart. That is an all-genre chart. And it could be a number 1 if Choose a Texas ever decides to leave.

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You know, it's really interesting watching this song choose in Texas. Number one on the Billboard Hot 100 songs chart. Ella's got two other songs in the top four. And I don't think they're going to be number ones because Choose in Texas is a number one. 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
2: 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And tonight, Taste of Country Night starts at 7 o'clock. 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

99. If you're thinking of stepping out for some lunch, of course we're going with you. 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

Northern Colorado's new country, K99. Well, our time of relaxation, checking out, and eating delicious food has arrived. Yeah, it's the lunch hour.

Colorado's new country, K99. You know, I think there's a reason why Morgan Wallen is kind of just like chilling, doing his own thing, not like trying to date anyone right now. It's got to be so tough to date when you're that famous. We'll talk more in less than 10.

0: 99. I mean, truth be told, it is probably really tough to date for anyone these days. That is Zach Tomp at South of Sanity. It is Jess on your lunch hour. Zach Tomp, somebody trying to navigate that landscape. As are other artists, you know, like Morgan Wallen and Ella Langley and Megan Maroney and Riley Green. And Riley was talking about this recently. I mean, Riley's a good looking guy, right? He's funny. He's charming. He's all the things. But he said it's so hard to date, especially since, you know, a lot of these people, you don't know who they are or why they want to meet you in the first place. You know, a lot of these people are just fans. And well, he doesn't want to date a fan. He also doesn't want to go out and try to do the bar scene and date because, well, when he's not on stage, he doesn't want to be the center of attention.
1: K99.
0: Hey, it's Jazz. 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

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Okay, Josh Ross got me. That video of him being kicked out of a bar, I thought it was real. No, it was just part of the music video for Kicked Out of Bars.

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1: Okay, where are my parents? 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How do you feel about school shopping? Are you one of those people that you love office supplies? 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You're my kind of person.

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1: You know, with Kenny Chesney doing these shows at the Sphere, I just have a feeling that he's missing doing a tour. Do we feel like there's one that could be announced?

0: K99. Our goal is to make you forget that it's Monday, which would probably be easier done if I stopped saying the word Monday.
1: She was dressed to kill. I was in my booth.

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1: Ella Langley dominating the Billboard Hot 100 songs chart right now. That song is a part of that. It's I Can't Love You Anymore. I've got details in less

0: K99. Hey, it's Jess. That is Kane Brown. It is Woman. And I don't know how Ella Langley is so chill when she is like dominating music right now. So she has 3 songs in the top 4 of the Billboard Hot 100 songs chart. Keep in mind, this is an all genre chart. It is hard for country music to get a position on that chart, let alone a number one, let alone 3 of the top 4. The only thing that's keeping her from a clean sweep of the top 3 is Taylor Swift and her song, I Knew It, I Knew You. So she's in good company, but number 1, Choose in Texas, number 3, Be Her, which means that Taylor Swift song is at number 2. And then at number 4 is I Can't Love You Anymore with Morgan Wallen. I have a feeling she could hold those top 3 spots next week.
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10: Ever tried balancing a dozen eggs in one hand while hopping on one foot? Or maybe juggling cats while riding the unicycle? Sounds ridiculous, right? But guess what? 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

Jones and Zach Topp, you're going to want to check out the cover that Zach Topp did of George Jones's Finally Friday song while he was on a riding lawnmower. We got the amazing video. It's up at tasteofcountry.com. 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

K99. You wanted a quick and easy work day. Well, that's exactly what we're bringing to you. I got Morgan Wallen for you. It's Don't We.

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Northern Colorado's new country. It's K99. So you want to know how you know a Luke Bryan song is a country song? Besides the fact that it's a Luke Bryan song, more often than not, it'll have country in the title, like this one. It's country, and she knows it.

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1: It's Jess.
0: I'm on the job with you. Have you heard the new album from Scotty McCreery? He just released it last week. It's called 15, and it's all in celebration of 15 years since he was on American Idol. Can you believe that? Where does the time go?

Northern Colorado's new country, K99. Okay, there's a rumor out there that we might be getting a tour announcement from Mr. Kenny Chesney. I'll break it down for you in less than 10 minutes and then let you decide if it's happening.

0: Kenny Chesney, he's already scheduled to be a part of the Today Show on September 17th. That is Carry On. My name is Jess. I'm on the job with you, which is a big deal because the following week, he's going to be dropping a new album called Silver Sands Marina. However, fans are taking things a little further than just an album promotion when it comes to this visit to the Today Show. Some people are going as far as to say that he's going to be announcing a tour while he's on the Today Show. Now, it would be nice for Kenny to put out an album and then take it out on the road in 2027. He's typically the type to do that. Albums tend to get that on the road promotion, if you will. But I will say this, only time will tell. We'll see what happens in September.
1: K99. Get it now. Joe Nichols.
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Northern Colorado's new country, K99. Hey, it's Jess and Riley Green, one of our farmers in country music. There's quite a few. He's got a big stretch of property in Alabama. It's a lot of hard work, but you know what? This man ain't afraid of that. He used to work in construction, for crying out loud. Here's Think As You Drunk

99. Tyler Hubbard said he and Brian Kelly spending a lot of time together outside of the studio. So it doesn't mean they're working on new music, but doesn't mean they can't in the future.

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0: on you, darling.
1: 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Good afternoon. My name is Matt Sparks. This is Jordan Davis and Luke Bryan now with By Dirt.
2: A few days before he turned 80, he was sitting out back in a rocker. He said, "What you been up to lately?"

Ohio's new country, K99. Hey, my name is Matt Sparks, and Darius Rucker coming to Red Rocks this Saturday. 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

K99. Hey, it's Evan Paul, and while you're working hard, or hey, hardly working, join me for Taste of Country Nights on the radio starting at 7 o'clock. Partying on the second.

0: Taylor Swift, I Knew It, I Knew You. Northern Colorado's new country, K99. Darius Rucker will be gracing the stage at Red Rocks this Saturday night. And you could be there to see the show with tickets for free right now if you are my caller number 9. Looking for you right now. 800-500-2K99. Good luck.
1: Highways and city streets are off to a great start this afternoon with a 70-minute drive on I-25 between Fort Collins and Denver. We're seeing no major delays. Highway 34 Eisenhower in great shape. City streets are moving stall and accident free for Greeley, Loveland, Fort Collins, and Windsor. I'm Jen So, K99.
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Big shout out to Rick of Loveland. He is going to see Darius Rucker at Red Rocks this Saturday night. Another chance for you to win a pair of tickets coming up tomorrow afternoon at 3:20 right here on K99. Right now, Corey Kent and Co. Wetzel. It's Rocky Mountain Low. Crank it up, y'all.

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2: Highways and city streets are off to a great start this afternoon with a 70-minute drive on I-25 between Fort Collins and Denver. We're seeing no major delays. Highway 34 Eisenhower in great shape. City streets are moving stall and accident-free for Greeley, Loveland, Fort Collins, and Windsor. I'm Jen So, K99.
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0: the daddy of them all, Cheyenne Frontier Day is going strong, and you have a chance to win a pair of tickets to see Hardy at Cheyenne Frontier Days coming up in just a couple of days. 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

Southern Colorado's new country K99. Hope you're staying cool on this hot Monday afternoon. Stick around in the next 20 minutes. We're going to get you music from Bailey Zimmerman, Thomas Rhett, and Josh Ross. Hate How You Look coming up after Lainey Wilson on K99.

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K99. 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

0: Bailey Zimmerman with Chevy Silverado, Northern Colorado's new country K99, the daddy of them all. Cheyenne Frontier Day is going strong. Riley Green with Trace Adkins coming up on Wednesday night. Blake Shelton the night after. Party with Cameron Whitcomb the night after that. And the final show will be happening on July 25th with none other than Zach Top. Your chance to win one of these mini shows is happening tomorrow morning at 7:10 with Sadie and Jeff. So be listening tomorrow morning for your chance to win your pair of tickets to the daddy of them all, Cheyenne Frontier Days with Northern Colorado's new country, K99.
1: You'll see a 75-minute drive on I-25 between Fort Collins and Denver. Highway 34, Eisenhower, running a little slow in pockets now between Greeley and Loveland. We also have an accident in Windsor on Highway 257 just near Eastman Park Drive. Traffic lights not working on Highway 85 at 37th Street in Greeley. Use caution. I'm Jen So, K99.
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1: Another scorching hot afternoon across northern Colorado. Highs sitting in the triple digits. And tonight we have a heat advisory going until 9 p.m. Not much relief overnight. We have a slight chance for an isolated thunderstorm. Otherwise, lows will sit in the upper 60s to low 70s. The 90-degree heat is back for us tomorrow. We'll start off with some sunshine and look for about a 30% chance for a few late afternoon and evening storms. We'll have a better bet at seeing some rain coming our way Wednesday and Thursday. I'm Denver 7 meteorologist Danielle Grant.

Can you believe that the new school year is almost here? 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
1: It's Chris Kelly. You know, they've got that Sunshine Protection Act debate going on right now. The U.S. House has passed the bill. 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
2: You'll continue to see a 75-minute drive on I-25 between Denver and Fort Collins. Southbound I-25 is slow between Johnstown and Berthoud. Highway 34, Eisenhower, seeing a bit more activity between Greeley and Loveland. Overall, not a bad drive, but traffic lights still not working at Highway 85 and 37th Street. I'm Jen So, K99.
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Performing this Saturday at the Daddy of Them All, Cheyenne Frontier Days. That was Zach Top with his latest called South of Sanity on Northern Colorado's new country K99. We're going to have your chance to win tickets to see Zach Top. 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That was really

The sweltering hot ride home is on Northern Colorado's new country, K99. My name is Matt Sparks, sitting shotgun with you. Stick around in the next 20 minutes. We're getting you music from Ella Langley, Luke Combs, and Morgan Wallen coming up right after Miranda Lambert on K99.

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0: Ella Langley with Love and Life again, Northern Colorado's new country K99. Are you ready for the kiddos to go back to school? 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
1: You'll see an 80-minute drive on I-25 between Fort Collins and Denver. Highway 85 in great shape between Brighton, Greeley, and Cheyenne. But traffic lights are still not working at Highway 85 and 37th Street in Greeley. Use caution. No major delays on Highway 34 Eisenhower or on those city streets around town. I'm Jen So, K99.
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1: Another scorching hot afternoon across northern Colorado. Highs sitting in the triple digits. And tonight we have a heat advisory going until 9 p.m. Not much relief overnight. We have a slight chance for an isolated thunderstorm. Otherwise, lows will sit in the upper 60s to low 70s. The 90-degree heat is back for us tomorrow. We'll start off with some sunshine and look for about a 30% chance for a few late afternoon and evening storms. We'll have a better bet at seeing some rain coming our way Wednesday and Thursday. I'm Denver 7 meteorologist Danielle Grant.

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2: You'll see an 80-minute drive on I-25 between Fort Collins and Denver. Highway 85 in great shape between Brighton, Greeley, and Cheyenne. But traffic lights are still not working at Highway 85 and 37th Street in Greeley. Use caution. No major delays on Highway 34 Eisenhower or on those city streets around town. I'm Jen So, K99.
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